For many years, he's been your host on a weekly journey. And again, he's ready to cause a state of euphoria with his sounds. Ladies and gents,

years, he's been your host on a weekly journey. 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Ladies and gents, here is Bert Vorman.

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Want the house, you could DM my account. My DM six figures and I'm counting.

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3: 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Proceed to Sector Niner. 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

0: say yeah. 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And be thankful for this moment. Be thankful for what you have. I love you. Thank you. I wouldn't be here without you. Now let it go. You only get one chance and one shot to let it go and be free. Somebody say thank you. I can hear you. Somebody say thank you.
1: I'd like to make this groove sincere. Bass bumpers in the house. We're gonna funk it real.

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3: What do you mean?
2: You know, the one that goes na na na na na na na na na na.
3: Oh yeah, you mean this one.

Testing lights. Warning. Warning. Maximum energy detected. Attention. This is about to explode.

I'm the double, the double, the double, the double, the double, the double, the double, the double, the double, the double, the double, the double, the double, the double, the double, the double, the double, the double, the double, the double, the double, the double, the double, the double, the double, the double, the double, the double, the double, the double, the double, the double, the double, the double, the double, the double, the double, the double, the double, the double, the double, the double, the double, the double, the double, the double, the double, the double, the double, the double, the double, the double, the double, the double, the double, the double, the double, the double, the double, the double, the double, the double, the double, the double, the double, the double, the double, the double, the double, the double, the double, the double, the double, the double, the double, the double, the double, the double, the double, the double, the double, the double, the double, the double, the double, the double, the double, the double, the double, the double, the double, the double, the double, the double, the double, the double, the double, the double, the double, the double, the double, the double, the double, the double, the double, the double, the double, the double, the double, the double, the double, the double, the double, the double, the double, the double, the double, the double, the double, the double, the double, the double, the double, the double, the double,

For many years, he's been your host on a weekly journey. And again, he's ready to cause a state of euphoria with his sounds. Ladies and gents,